0: It's Duke Dumont, Won't Look Back for your Monday morning on Fresh 92.7. You're hanging out with Tom and Callum. It's 9.35 and Callum, of course, on the weekend, the Crows played Saturday night here at home. But what else happened Saturday night? We had a birthday event. So couldn't go to the Crows game. That's fine. More than happy to just try and avoid the score and then rewatch it on the Sunday afternoon.
1: Yeah, yeah.
0: Something to do, right? So Saturday night, there was a point where I just stopped going on my phone. All of Sunday, I didn't open up my phone once.
1: Oh, so yeah, you're trying to just avoid the spoilers as much as you can. I like the idea of during this process of, you know, walking past like potential replays on TVs and stuff, just keeping your head down, not wanting to listen to other people's conversations.
0: I did my best to just not look at anything.
1: Yeah, yeah.
0: You know, Sunday morning, woke up and early just to watch the World Cup. Then turn the TV off.
1: Okay, yeah.
0: It was my partner's last day here in Adelaide before she flew back to Sydney. So went out for lunch, then came home, helped her pack her bag, and then she left. And it was just me and her mum, and I was waiting for my Uber to come pick me up.
1: Yeah.
0: And we're chatting. Her mum asked me, oh, what are you doing today? And I was like, well, I actually, I've avoided all spoilers for the Crows game. Mm. I've not been talking to anyone. Anyone that I have spoken to, I said, hey, I'm avoiding spoilers, do not tell me the score.
1: Sure.
0: And I'm going to go home and watch that. And she was like, oh yeah, great, they won, didn't they?
1: Well, she just flat out blurted it.
0: Yeah.
1: Did she not get the whole memo of you saying, hey, look, I'm avoiding the spoilers?
0: And then goes, oh, I mean, I don't know. I saw something in the paper. Have you seen Project Hail Mary?
1: What? Went to movie chat?
0: Yeah.
1: That's wild.
0: Yeah. So I managed to avoid spoilers all up until the very last person I was going to speak to before I chucked the game on.
1: Hey, look, at least you didn't spoil Project Hail Mary while she was at it.
0: Well, I'd seen that.
1: Oh, that's so good.
0: It's Ray, Where Is My Husband, the David Guetta and Hypeton remix. Listen out for the F-bomb.

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1: That's right, Callum, over the next few weeks, we are dropping the F-bomb every single day live on air. Not that F-bomb, the word fresh. We have different celebrities coming on to do it every day. Today, you would have just heard Darude from, of course, Sandstorm.
2: Yeah, what a way to start the F-bomb. I mean, Darude is a treasured icon of Fresh. Obviously, love his classic Sandstorm and his new song, Hype, but yeah, what a way to start it.
1: Yeah, absolutely. All you got to do is be that first caller through when you hear the F-bomb go off, and then you have your chance at spinning the wheel, the F-wheel, full of prizes.
2: Yeah.
1: First one to call through this morning, it's Elijah from Trot Park. How are you, mate?
3: Yeah, good, fellas.
1: Yes, very good. Very good. Elijah, we can tease you some of the prizes up for grabs. You've got AFL tickets, thanks to Adelaide Oval.
2: Yeah, you got an experience at the Bend if you're into your cars.
1: $50 Pizza Rio voucher, thanks to Pizza Rio Flagstaff Hill. Birthday bash, footy final, or backyard get together. Let Pizza Rio handle the food. What are you kind of into? What are you thinking?
3: I wouldn't mind the one at the Bend, to be honest, but I'll happily take anything there.
2: Yeah, absolutely. Well, some great prizes there. Hopefully you do all right. Good luck to you, Elijah.
1: Elijah, I am on the wheel spinning duties this morning. Are you ready to spin this wheel?
3: Absolutely.
1: Here we go.
2: Spin that wheel. All right, it's going. What are we going to get? Elijah has landed on something.
1: Elijah, you have won.
2: Ooh, I like this one.
1: $100 voucher for Amadio Wines. 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
3: Awesome, fellas. Appreciate it.
2: Tell you what, Elijah, we've had a bit of the wine and it tastes phenomenal. It's one of the better ones, so
1: it's bloody good.
2: Sure you'll enjoy it.
3: Yeah, I'll definitely give it a shot.
1: Good stuff. Mario Wines coming your way, Elijah. Now, this is played every single day. Tomorrow, we're not sure where it'll land. It might be with Steph for your work day. It might be with Simo for your drive home. Might be in Brekkie again.
2: Could be anywhere. Keep your ears tuned to when it's going to be.
1: 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Keep it locked on. 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

0: It's Clooney and Groove Theory with one question to finish up the show. You've been hanging out with Tom and Callum all morning, but it is time for us to get out of here. Up next is your 92 minutes of non-stop music before Steph jumps in for your workday. Simo for your drive home from 4 o'clock with more prizes throughout the day, so get involved when you can. Of course, one of the big prizes is the F-bomb at the moment. It's already gone off today, in case you missed it.
1: Yeah, Elijah absolutely smashed out of the park, called up on time. I mean, you don't have to do much for this game.
0: No.
1: Just be on speed dial, quick fingers, call up.
0: All about just keeping it on fresh, listening to fresh all day, and when you hear the F-bomb, when you hear a celebrity come on and drop the word fresh, be that first caller through, and Elijah got himself a premium Amadio wine pack.
1: How good is that? Yeah, if you're into your wine, it's a great one. Even if you're not, great present for someone.
0: Oh, yeah, true. Oh, great present for Tom and Callum.
1: Yeah, exactly right. If you want to give it back to the station, we'll take it off your hands.
0: Pay it forward, guys.
1: Sure.
0: Come on.
1: You can do that with any of the prizes on the list, actually.
0: Yeah. I'll tell you what I could use another one of, those fresh stress balls.
1: Oh,
0: people are out here calling it a dud prize. The fresh stress ball will knock your socks off.
1: Hey, look, it's therapeutic, isn't it? People love the stress ball.
0: Absolutely. It relieves stress. It's also bouncy, so you can play with it indoors. Chuck it against a wall.
1: Multi-use stress ball.
0: It squishes right up. It doesn't lose its sphericalness.
1: No, it's exactly right. We know all the science behind the stress ball, and it's a good one.
0: Yeah.
1: So you want to win it.
0: And if you do win it and you don't want it, again,
1: pay it forward.
0: Yeah. Tom and Callum will take it off your hands. This is playing every single day. Your chance to spin the F wheel full of F prizes.
1: Yeah, can't wait to see who wins tomorrow.
0: Absolutely. It comes back tomorrow from 8 o'clock. We'll be teasing another clue of when it'll play out and who will be the celebrity dropping the F-bomb. That's tomorrow morning after 8. Right now, it's getting into your 92 minutes non-stop. See you later, Adelaide.
1: See ya.
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1: 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Any boy, this ballaton, them in a Killington. 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

0: 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You're here with Steph for the workday. And I hope you had a lovely weekend. Happy Monday. Certainly is a Monday. We have some training today. So that's what my Monday is shaping up to look like. Had a nice weekend. Went to a very nice Chinese restaurant on Friday called Huami, I believe it's new, in Sky City. Would definitely recommend. It was so nice. Had the craziest dessert. It was like dry ice. So fun. So snazzy. We are getting into your Mega Request Mondays in about half an hour. So let me know what you want to hear. 0428 927 927. Also, our very first F-bomb dropped today. So you did miss out if you didn't call through, but that's okay. More clues going out on when you can expect it to happen tomorrow. On the way, Move Into the Sun by Hugel right after this on Fresh 92.7.
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0: Steph, taking you through your workday on Fresh 92.7, the Beat of Adelaide. I've got some more treats to give out my show, actually. So last week on Friday, there were a couple spots left to the Colour Cosmetica 3-day short course to give out. I've just been advised that there is one more spot. 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That's coming up after one. 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
2: Callum, I crashed a funeral yesterday.
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3: There's weddings, birthdays, funerals is obviously up there.
2: Yeah, it was an accident. It was a bit of a late day. So I thought, you know what, I deserve a knockoff. Get there. Place is heaving. At this point, I had no idea it was a funeral. I thought it was just some party. I'm sitting down and that's when I start to realize everyone's wearing black. I start taking a closer look at the people around. There are people crying, okay. Sobbing.
3: Yeah, yeah, it's one
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2: And then I look up at the massive PowerPoint projector in the beer garden. 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
1: Today we are heading for a rainy top of 16. Tomorrow going up to 17 and a possible shower on the way. Looks like it's starting to ease by the afternoon. Right now in the city, it's 15 degrees.
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1: 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The Beat of Adelaide, as always, getting into your Mega Request Monday. I want to know what the vibe is for the day. Make sure you shoot me your request. 0428 927 927 is the number. Are we going high energy to get us through this gloomy afternoon? Or do we want something a little slower to match the vibe? The choice is yours. 0428 927 927 is that number again. Kicking it off, David Guetta, Baby Don't Hurt Me, going out to Jason in Henley Beach right here on Fresh.

0: 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I had Sally texting before saying, hey Steph, can I please request White Wine and Adderall by the Chainsmokers? Definitely going to need to hear this one to get me through the afternoon. Such a good song. I was obsessed with this when it first came out, so obviously have to chuck it on. And then this one, interestingly, I swear I get every single Mega request. That one going out to Megan in Parafield asking for Hermitude the Buzz. 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

0: 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You're hanging out with Steph for the workday. A couple more shout outs to come in. This one before. Requested by Jesse. Mine's still Sonny Federa. I used to be obsessed with the 1991 remix of this song. It's drum and bass. If you know, you know. Also, a shout out to Todd who asked for some lewd. And then, of course, that last one there, Gorgon City, Run It Back. Going out to Nikki in Shadow Park. Still a little bit of time left for your mega request. Text me on 0428927927. I'll be back after this right here on Fresh.
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1: Today we are still expected to reach a overcast top of 16. Some showers coming through, but starting to ease tomorrow, especially towards the afternoon. Right now in the city, it's 14 degrees.

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1: It has just gone 1 o'clock on your Monday arvo, and I have a couple more shout outs I want to do just because I feel so bad when I can't get to them all. I wanted to do a shout out to Matt Brightard, who said, shout out to Steph, Marty and all the Fresh crew. Thank you so much for tuning in. And then a number ending in 986 said, can I please get a shout out to Jason, Robin, E and 30. Thank you so much for tuning in. Hey, coming up in this hour, if you love your hair and your makeup, I do have a chance to get into that 3-day course coming up in the next 15 plus. Way more music on the way. We are going to kick into this hour, though, with some John Summer. It's Crystallized. You're here with Steph of the Workday right here on Fresh.

Cause I'm doing this for the thrill of it, killing it, never not chasing a million things I want. And I am only as young as the minute.

0: Trey Reynolds, Don't Go, right here on Fresh 92.7. The Beat of Adelaide, Steph, taking you through your Monday. Now, if you love your hair and your makeup and you want to get a little bit more involved, you are in luck because Color Cosmetica are giving away a three-day short course to learn hairstyling and makeup skills. It's happening this week, Tuesday to Thursday, but the cost of the course is completely covered so you can unleash your creativity, enhance your natural beauty, and learn cutting-edge makeup application and hairstyling techniques. If you want to head along, all you have to do is text me the keyword color to 0428927927 for your chance to win. Ketema on the other side of this, right here on Fresh.
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2: Clarkson's Farm starts up again, the TV show where Jeremy Clarkson runs a farm and he's also got a pub on the land. 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
3: Our agents of chaos are out there liberating the pubs. 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What did you liberate?
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4: Yeah, correct. 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
3: while chairs. While driving?
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2: Yeah. Smooth liberation. What's so good about them? Is it got a nice plaque on it that says you raid the hotel?
4: Well, no. It wasn't the raid the hotel.
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1: Today, going for a top of 16, those showers still coming through around town. Expected to clear a little bit tomorrow, especially towards your afternoon. Right now in the city, it's 15 degrees.

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2: It is 2 o'clock on a Tuesday afternoon. I've wrapped up our training, which means it's time for me to play some more music. Getting into your Monday arvo, I've got some Dean Turnley on the way. And then throwing it back just a bit with the Chemical Brothers. Let's get into it though. Bebe Rexha and Faithless with New Religion right here on Fresh.

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0: 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There is nothing better than a nice warm pastry, especially in this cold weather. 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

0: 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Around the corner, it's the new one from Peking Duck and Fantagram. It's called Forever. To be fair, probably couldn't call it new anymore. It's off that album that's coming out in about a month's time to the date. Very keen for that. Just released a track with Matt Corby as well. More on that later on in the week in Fresh Picks with Owen. I'll be back right after this, right here on Fresh.
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1: Today we've hit our top of 16. Showers still coming through later into the evening. Tomorrow a possible shower on the way as well. Expecting a top of 17 right now in the city. It's still 16 degrees.

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3: One more hour and then I'm heading out of here, except you won't have Simo driving you home. You will have Luke from your weekend brekkie. Simo has jet set it away to Hawaii, where we'd rather be, right? Beautiful, sunny skies. So yes, you can enjoy yourself some Luke driving you home. Love him. Make sure you get involved with the show on 0428-927-927. Coming up next, chatting the F-bomb, because we are dropping it again tomorrow. It happened in brekkie with Tom and Callum this morning, but we have a whole bunch of prizes. I cannot wait to tell you what you could win. Let's get into the music right now, though, with Oliver Tree. It's Joyride right here on Fresh.

Steph taking you through your workday on Fresh 92.7. The Beat of Adelaide is the Chainsmokers with Echo, and a bit of fun if you were listening this morning. We dropped the F-bomb for the very first time, and it's very exciting because if you didn't make it through, fear not. We have so many chances. It's happening every single day this week and next week as well. And if you're wondering, well, Steph, what can I win on the F-wheel this time round? I have been saying the prizes are bigger and better than ever. So there's some AFL tickets thanks to the Adelaide Oval. You could score yourself a $50 Pizza Rio voucher. That one is all thanks to Pizza Rio and Flagstaff Hill. Or you could go simple and get a fresh sticker as well, which, by the way, if you turn your nose up with a fresh sticker, maybe don't, because when I'm out on the street team, those things go like hotcakes. They are hot commodities. So there's a bunch of different prizes. Definitely make sure you are keeping an ear out because it's going to be dropping again tomorrow. I take it all. On the other side of this, I have brand new Eli Oaks' Baby Doll. You're here with Steph for the Workday on Fresh.

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0: Full clip, never wanted it to end for your Monday afternoon. You're hanging out with Steph for the Workday on Fresh 92.7, the Beat of Adelaide. 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Hey, I am heading out of here. My Monday is done. Yours is almost wrapping up. And to drive you home, you'll have Luke from your weekend brekkie because Simo is in Hawaii for the week. So make sure you get involved. He's got some prizes to give out in a show. It's going to be a lovely evening. And of course, if you didn't make it through for the F-bomb today, that's all right. It will be happening again tomorrow. So keep it locked on Fresh and I'll catch you back here at the same time tomorrow.
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2: 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It was a bit of a late day. So I thought, you know what, I deserve a knockoff. Get there. Place is heaving. At this point, I had no idea it was a funeral. I thought it was just some party. I'm sitting down and that's when I start to realise everyone's wearing black. I start taking a closer look at the people around. There are people crying and sobbing.
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1: Yes, it is. Hey, you got Luke in for the drive home, in for Simo, who is off on vacation somewhere a lot warmer than Adelaide right now. I'm very jealous, but someone's got to hold down Adelaide while everyone's off in the tropics, and that's going to be us, Fresh Fam. We're in it together. Hey, really sad news this afternoon. I will just start the show off with this. Sam Neill just came through about 30 minutes ago. Best known for being Dr. Alan Grant in Jurassic Park, and just a fantastic actor, has unfortunately passed away at age 78. He was 1 month cancer-free as well, and his family have said that he was surrounded by family. So some really, really, really sad news to start the show. But, I mean, hopefully we can lift it up a little bit and make it a little bit better afternoon with you. It's cold and dreary outside, and we're going to talk F-bomb very shortly. I'll give you all the details you need to know about thousands of dollars worth of prizes up for grabs. Let's kick it all off right now. Ketama, this is Comes and Goes on Fresh 92.7, the beat of Adelaide.

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1: Reason Nightcrawlers, it is Friday here on Fresh 92.7, the Beat of Adelaide. It is Luke in for Drive for Simo this week. And all of this week, we're doing something very exciting. We are dropping the F-bomb, also known as the Fresh Bomb. Every single day, your chance to win in thousands of dollars worth of prizes on our effing wheel. It feels weird saying that. Also the fabulous wheel as well. There's so many prizes on this wheel. And this morning, Darude dropped the F-bomb in Brekkie with Tom and Callum. Elijah from Trot Park was the lucky duck to get through first. This is what happened.
2: Here we go.
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1: 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Jumping back into the music, Sammy Virgie and Skepta, it's Cops and Rubbers.

0: Another 54 Ultra. It is Talk to You on Fresh 92.7, the Beat of Adelaide. 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Simple home ownership for first home buyers. And on the way still this hour, I got some Two Charm. Honestly, one of the best songs from the past 12 months. Also got the latest thing from Clooney. I've been doing my own thing. Love is always a way of having bad timing. But to my great plus, soundtracking that if you're driving through the city this afternoon, you might be hearing a bit of history. History. Yeah, I'll talk to you about that very shortly, because there's something that doesn't happen for like 15 years happening tonight in the city. I'll tell you more about that soon. It's Fresh.
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2: Hey, it's Michaela. Here are your headlines. Actor Sam Neill has passed away at age 78 following his battle with cancer. An Adelaide property has been vandalised with anti-Semitic messages and symbols, with the owner choosing not to remove it because he wants the public to know they were targeted. And a tiny Perry Street bar has been named SA's Best at the Booth Buy Best Bar Awards. Turning to sport, Justine Mills-Robinson will once again be captain for Port Adelaide's 2026 AFLW season.
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2: Tonight we're dropping to a low of 11 degrees. Tomorrow we're heading for a top of 17 degrees. Right now in the city, it's 15 degrees. That's the latest fresh news. More traffic in 15. 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

0: Clooney Groove Theory, one question on Fresh 92.7. 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And hey, if you're in the city this afternoon and you're like, what's all that banging about? Oh, there's something special going on. And this only came across my feed around like 4 o'clock this afternoon when it started, because I'm assuming it started and someone was like, what is going on? Is something really bad happening? Because at Town Hall in the city CBD, they're ringing the historic Albert bells continuously for over 3 hours from 4 p.m. till around 7:15 p.m. tonight. And it is happening for the first time in like 15 years. This is a special performance. Nothing bad is happening. It is made there for you to enjoy the beautiful sounds of some historic bells, which, like, that's great. But if you're in the car driving through the city this afternoon and you hear some, like, bells banging, you're fine. Nothing bad is happening. Just chill out and enjoy a bit of history. That's all I'm going to say. Hey, let's get a quick check of your roads right now. You're on Fresh 92.7.
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2: In Myerland South, traffic is building on South Road heading south towards Richmond Road. In Enfield, expect delays on Grand Junction Road heading east towards Port Wakefield Road. And in North Plimpton, it's slow going on Marion Road heading south towards the Anzac Highway. Watch out for speed cameras targeting Airport Road, Brooklyn Park and Days Road, Croydon Park. More news and traffic in 15. 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

0: David Guetta, it is called Sad Girls here on Fresh 92.7. 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And keep it locked here because I've got some double passes to the Caravan Camping and Outdoor Sale to give away coming up soon. I've also got Jiggets. Teaming up with Charlotte Plank, who I just found out was born in Australia, and her parents actually met on the 90s rave scene here in Australia, which is absolutely incredible because, like, that's so cool. She must have the coolest parents ever. My parents met in a winery. Hers met on the dance floor. It's absolute scenes, and now she's making rave music herself. We love to see it. It's coming up right here on Fresh.
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1: In Mile End, expect delays on Henley Beach Road heading east towards South Road. In Glenelg North, traffic is building on Tapleys Hill Road heading south towards the Anzac Highway. And in Glenosmond, it's slow going on Glenosmond Road heading south towards Cross Road. Watch out for speed cameras targeting Frederick Road, Grange and Main North Road, Enfield.
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1: Hey, it's Michaela. Here's what's happening. Sam Neill, New Zealand actor best known for his roles in the Jurassic Park franchise and Hunt for the Wilder People, has passed away at age 78 after a long battle with cancer. Sam had been battling the disease since 2022 and was with family when he suddenly passed. A family in Camden Park had their home vandalised with anti-Semitic messages and symbols on their fence and door. The property owner has said he does not want to clean up the graffiti because he wants the public to know they were targeted. Police are investigating the incident. And a cocktail bar on Perry Street has been awarded Australia's Best Bar at the Booth by Best Bar Awards. Bar Bar opened in 2025 and has beat some of the state's highest hospitality names. Turning to sport, following an impressive first season as captain in 2025, Justine Mills-Robinson will lead the Port Adelaide AFLW team for a second year. The team plays its first game next month in Perth.
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1: Tonight we're dropping to a low of 11 degrees. Tomorrow we're heading for a top of 17 degrees. Right now in the city, it's 15 degrees. That's latest fresh news. More traffic in 15. 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
2: Hello, it is Luke here with you. Filling in for Simo this week on Drive. He is in a little bit of a tropical getaway right now, which I'm very jealous of because it's freezing in Adelaide at the moment. And it's also freezing in the studio, which is completely my doing. So I don't know, maybe I should probably fix that. 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Simple home ownership for the first home buyers. And hey, coming up very shortly, I want to talk to you about something very interesting. I want to talk to you about celebrity junk. And if you own some celebrity junk, if you own an item that was previously owned by a celebrity, or maybe that a celebrity used, I want you to text in 0428 927 927. You'll never believe what Taylor Swift fans are doing. We'll get to that right after Pink Panther. 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

0: Ivan Go, it is In My Mind on Fresh 92.7. You've got Luke in for your drive home this afternoon, in for Simo, who is off this week. And hey, right now, I'm going to talk to you about my favourite celebrity wedding that has happened of recent time. 100 on the list. Talking about Taylor Swift and Travis Kelce, or as I like to call her, Taylor Smith, who got married a couple weeks ago at Madison Square Garden. Everyone has been talking about it, but something has come from it, which I think is a little bit disturbing, but it also kind of just shows you the extent that her fans will go. A man, an artist, he calls himself Justin Gignac, who lives in New York, went around on the day of the wedding and collected up little bits of trash from around the venue. And he has since basically put them in these little, I guess, plastic cubes that are airtight so the trash can't leak out and no, like, biohazards can happen and all that sort of stuff. And he sold it online as trash from the wedding, celebrity trash from the wedding, with some of the larger pieces of trash going up for sale and being sold. This is all sold out, by the way, for $100, which is absolutely wild to really think about the fact that people are spending $100 on what is essentially celebrity trash. But I was wondering if there's anyone out there on 0428 927 927 that has some celebrity junk, or maybe an item that a celebrity used, a secondhand item from a celebrity. I want to hear from you. Do you own some secondhand celebrity or some celebrity junk? Because there surely are people in Adelaide, maybe the Fresh fam as well, who would buy something like this for the right artist. For the right artist. For me, it'd probably have to be Charlie XCX. For your text this afternoon, we've got caravan and camping outdoor sale tickets, double passes to get you into this. This is absolutely stacked. So make sure you text through 0428 927 927. I want to hear, do you have some celebrity junk? We'll get to this on the other side of the traffic.
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2: In Windsor Gardens, expect delays on North East Road heading northeast towards Shuttles Road. In Kings Park, traffic is building on Goodwood Road heading south towards Cross Road. And in Greensfield, expect delays on the Salisbury Highway heading northeast towards Eldersmith Road. Whatchappers Big Camry is targeting Military Road, Henley Beach and Pym Street, Croydon Park. More news and traffic in 15. 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

0: Medusa, it is Melodia on Fresh 92.7. You've got Luke in for your drive home, filling in for Simo this week. And right now we're talking about celeb junk because of this wedding. Taylor Swift and Travis Kelce got married a couple weeks ago, and a man in New York has collected up the rubbish from around the venue and sold it to Swifties for like $100 for a little cube of rubbish, basically. And it got me thinking, surely there are some people out there with some celeb junk that they have accumulated over the years. Over on the text line, I've put the call out, 0428 927 927. If you own a weird piece of celebrity memorabilia or something maybe signed, we've got one of those coming through from Sarah saying, I have a Nokia signed by Will.i.am from back in the Black Eyed Peas days. It lives in my junk drawer. There you go. Exactly the sort of thing we're looking for. This one here from Jess on the text line. I have a friend who kept a water bottle. She swears she saw Justin Bieber use while he was doing a show. She was at the barricade and had to fight about 50 other people to try and get it. I would imagine that would be a fight to the death, especially back in his early days. And this one here from Lachlan, I have an original drawing by Matt Groening, obviously of Simpsons fame. I was there in person as he drew it, and then he did all the color work before he signed it off. Happened at a party we were both at back in about 1988. Can I just say, who was making Matt Groening like sit there and draw at a party? Like, what? Get him on the dance floor, honestly. Thank you for all the texts coming through. We got more coming up for the drive home, including some Dean Turnley on Fresh.
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4: In Glenside, traffic is building on Portrush Road, heading south towards Greenhill Road. In Marden, expect delays on Paynham Road, heading northeast towards Portrush Road. And in Bowden, it's slow going on Port Road, heading south towards Park Terrace. Watch out for speed cameras targeting Wolf Creek Road, Cuddly Creek, and Trimmer Parade, Seaton.
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4: Hey, it's Michaela. Here are your headlines. Sam Neill has passed away at age 78 following his battle with cancer. An Adelaide property has been vandalised with anti-Semitic messages and symbols, with the owner choosing not to remove it because he wants the public to know they were targeted. And a tiny Perry Street bar has been named SA's Best at the Booth by Best Bar Awards. Turning to sport, Justine Mills-Robinson will once again be captain for Port Adelaide's 2026 AFLW season.
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4: Tonight we're dropping to a low of 11 degrees. Tomorrow we're heading for a top of 17 degrees. Right now in the city, it's 14 degrees. That's the latest fresh news. More traffic in 15. 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

0: 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And hey, I have still got some double passes to the caravan camping and outdoor sale happening at the Adelaide Showgrounds from the 23rd to the 26th of July. This is absolutely stacked with the latest caravans, campers, motorhomes. If you're a camper, if you've wanted to get into it, this is the place to do it. If you want to get into it, this is the place to do it because they will teach you everything you need to know about caravan and camping. I probably should go because I know nothing. If you want to go, text through the word caravan to 0428 927 927 and we'll get you there.
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2: In Kent Town, traffic is building onto Quetterville Terrace, heading southeast towards the Britannia roundabout. In Fitzroy, it's slow going on Park Terrace, heading northeast towards Prospect Road. And in Gilberton, expect delays on Northcote Terrace, heading north towards Northeast Road. Watch out for speed cameras targeting Main North Road, Blairathall, and Northeast Road, Inglewood. More news in 15. 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

0: The Queen, Becky Hill. 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Coming up tonight, Deep with Easy G from 7 and The Base Bin from 9. But tomorrow, oh, those F-bombs be dropping every single day. Thousands of dollars worth of prizes to win when the F-bomb drops. You got to hear when the celebrity says the word fresh. Could happen any time across the day, so keep your ears locked. Ring us. First person through gets to spin the fabulous effing wheel full of prizes. And you can walk away with some pretty cool prizes, like AFL tickets, thanks to Adelaide Oval, $50 Pizza Rio voucher, thanks to Pizza Rio Flagstaff Hill, birthday bash, footy final, or backyard get together. Let Pizza Rio handle the food, or a fresh sticker. I got one in my fridge. In the back fridge, people always comment on it. Gets the party started. I can tell you that. Make sure you listen to the boys, Tom and Callum, tomorrow morning from 7. They'll have your first clues. And best of luck. That's all I can say. I'll catch you tomorrow from 4. Ciao, ciao.
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2: 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Smooth liberation. What's so good about them? Is it got a nice plaque on it that says Uradler Hotel?
4: Well, no. It wasn't the Uradler Hotel.
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1: Hey, it's Michaela. Here's what's happening. Sam Neill, New Zealand actor best known for his roles in Jurassic Park and Hunt for the Wilder People, has passed away at age 78 after a long battle with cancer. Sam had been battling the disease since 2022 and was with family when he suddenly passed. A family in Camden Park have had their home vandalised with anti-Semitic messages and symbols on their fence and door. The property owner said he does not want to clean up the graffiti because he wants the public to know the family was targeted. Police are investigating the incident. And a cocktail bar on Perry Street has been awarded Australia's Best Bar at the Booth Bar Best Bar Awards. Bar Bar opened in 2025 and beat some of the state's biggest hospitality names. Turning to sport, following an impressive season as captain in 2025, Justine Mills-Robinson will lead Port Adelaide's AFLW team for a second year. The team plays its first game next month in Perth.
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1: Tonight we're dropping to a low of 11 degrees, tomorrow we're heading for a top of 17 degrees. Right now in the city, it's 14 degrees. That's latest fresh news. 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

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I'm Izzy G.

Me Up, brand new stuff for Stacey Kidd. Chicago. Also going to have this opportunity to say we hope to see you on July the 25th, that's a Saturday night, at Mala Mia, which is formerly known as Lotus Lounge. Wines of Good Times presents a night of house and disco featuring Funk Fusion, Audio Porn, Sully and myself. The last one sold out. So get on your socials and get on board this one. That's in a couple of weeks' time. Also, big thanks to all the crew that joined me on Saturday night at Wax Bar. That was one insane night. This is The Deep Radio Show. Back shortly with some more.

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brand new stuff for Shabby, something called Sometimes. Big hugs, big hello to the Disco Cinderella. And to Johnny A, big hello to you, sir.

Living My Life Like It's Golden, huh? Mark Cottrell, New York House. 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Big hello to Damien. Damien E. Golden. 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
9: 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This is Everything.

Optimistic. Taking it back to 2021 when this remix came out of The Sounds of Blackness. The Michael Gray remix of Optimistic. The Deep Radio Show.

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Sampling Double D, I Want Your Love. Track that came out in the 90s. This is Hot, River Star.

The Deep Radio Show. Don't forget, as we mentioned before, coming up on the 25th of July, it's a Saturday night. Wines and Good Times presents a big night of house and disco. We had a show there on the June long weekend, and it was a huge event. This one would be no different, featuring Fun Fusion, Audio Porn, Sully and myself. Lots of brand new stuff throughout the night. An outdoor area and much, much more. 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And after the break, we play a classic re-edit of a Janet Jackson track by Digged.

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2: 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It was a bit of a late day. 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Get there. Place is heaving. At this point, I had no idea it was a funeral. I thought it was just some party. I'm sitting down and that's when I start to realize everyone's wearing black. 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
11: Welcome back. This one here, taking you back a couple of decades at least. Deep Dish released this as a remix for Janet Jackson. When the vocal comes in, you'll recognise it. Enjoy.

I still got a few miles ahead of me. Brand new stuff at Kings of Tomorrow, Sandy Rivera. Got a couple to finish off with, including Lenny Fontana up next. The Deep Radio Show, 9 o'clock, Bass Bin comes your way.

0: That's it. That's another show. Thanks for tuning in. Leaving you with Stacey Kidd. I love you. Back here next Monday between 7 and 9 p.m. Have yourself a great week. We'll catch you on the dance floor. Up next, The Bass Bin with Gunda G. Bye for now.
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Atlas and Gunja G in the studio tonight, getting into some 140 BPM early with Atlas taking it over from 10, rolling out those jungle vibes. Minimal talk tonight, all the music, 0428 927 927, you're up in the basement, fresh 927.

get a few shout outs to get through. Out to Roachie from Norwood, of course, one of our regulars. Out to Butters Locked In. Out to the Marmalade crew. Out to the Toyota crew. Out to Aaron's fam for helping him get to the station tonight on time, which is brilliant. Good work, man. Nothing more stressful than car problems. Out to Easy G, another week of D. Out to OG Jess. Out to Grogu. This is Grogu from Saturday night at Cat's birthday party. Big happy birthday to Cat. If you know about Grogu, you know. Out to One Love, Doobie, Sneaky Gene, Sammy T, Ray Ray, Charmaine and Shadow, Brooke Bell, and everyone else that locks in on a Monday.

0: locked in to the Bass Bin on Fresh 92.7. We're going to go off to some messages from our lovely sponsors. We'll be back right after that. You're in the mix with Gunda G. He'll be taking you through till 10 o'clock. And then I'll be taking over Dallas. We'll be right back soon.
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Back to the bass bin. Dallas, I'm going to be taking you through till 11 p.m. with all your bass weight needs. Hope you're staying warm and dry on this Monday night. We'd love to hear from you. Like a heap of people that messaged in 0428 97 97. Unfortunately, if the message is a little bit offensive, we won't be able to say it. So be creative.

0: 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You're listening to The Bass Spin on Fresh 92.7. 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
10: Welcome back to The Bass Spin. Gunda G and Doubtless swapping over now. Doubtless now taking control of the bass weight for the next hour. As he mentioned earlier, 0428 927 927. We'd love to hear from you tonight. It's gonna be a bit quiet. What's happening?
0: Oh, just check your tyres, everyone. Don't get stitched up like me on the way here tonight.
10: Yes, that's our community service announcement tonight. Check your tyres.
0: That's it.
10: All right, Mr. Doubtless, are you ready?
0: I'm ready.
10: All right, take it away.

out to Roachy. He's still logged in and apparently loved the first hour. Thank you, Roachy. 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Also, the Butters is still logged in. I hope you're enjoying the beats. Here we go.

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2: Our agents of chaos are out there liberating the pubs. 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What did you liberate?
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3: 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We tried to fit them both into my partner's car, but they're too big, so we ended up hanging out the window.
2: While driving?
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1: Yeah. Smooth liberation. 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Is it got a nice plaque on it that says you raid the hotel?
3: Well, no. It wasn't the you raid the hotel.
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2: Welcome back to the last half hour of the basement with the one like Doubtless going into that 170 BPM area. 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We're on the basement, Fresh 92.7. When I'm on a mic like an X, free. Do I wanna spit a bar? Yes, please. Do I wanna spit a bar? Yes, please. When I'm on a mic like an X, six. When you're on a mic like an X, free. Do I wanna spit a bar? Yes, please. Do I wanna spit a bar? Yes, please. When I'm on a mic like an X, six. When you're on a mic like an X, free. People think they can put one guy from boy, better no one get a rest, free. If I'm in a rave and I'm on stage, promote.

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0: 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Well, that's us signing off. We'll catch you next Monday night, 9 p.m. straight after Easy G and Deep. Have a great week. Gunda G signing off.
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2: There's weddings, birthdays, funerals is obviously up there.
1: Yeah, it was an accident. It was a bit of a late day. So I thought, you know what, I deserve a knockoff. Get there. Place is heaving. At this point, I had no idea it was a funeral. I thought it was just some party. I'm sitting down and that's when I start to realise everyone's wearing black. I start taking a closer look at the people around. There are people crying and sobbing.
2: Yeah, it's one
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1: 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To which there is a slideshow.
2: Classic.
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1: Clarkson's Farm starts up again, the TV show where Jeremy Clarkson runs a farm and he's also got a pub on the land. 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
2: Our agents of chaos are out there liberating the pubs. 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What did you liberate?
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1: Yeah. Smooth liberation. 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Is it got a nice plaque on it that says Uraidla Hotel?
3: Well, no. It wasn't the Uraidla Hotel.
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Gratitude is my destination. 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
1: First beat is right on time. It's right on top.

first beat is right on time. Is right on top. That first beat is right on time. Is right on top. That first beat is right on time. Is right on top. That first beat is right on time.

That was Just The Way You Are, Milky and Mool Grab. You with Noz for Insomnia on your Tuesday morning. We're going to get the show started. It's just past 4 a.m. and we're going to get it on with Get Away by Kungs and Boys Noise. Stick with us. 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

0: That was brand new Sad Girls by Bebe Rexha and David Guetta here on Fresh 92.7. You and Noz for your Tuesday morning insomnia. Hey, a Brazilian couple have made world headlines because they've broke the record for kissing. They managed 195 kisses in just 30 seconds. Those Brazilians, they're such romantics. I don't even think I've been kissed 195 times in my entire life. But I've got to say, like, when I, this is off my TikTok research, of course, but I've looked at how they greet each other in Brazil, and they greet each other with a kiss on the cheek, which is shocking to me as a true blue Aussie that's really learned the firm handshake and the art of the firm handshake. Maybe I think kissing is more superior. I think I would like to be kissed if I walked into a room. It'd be nice. It'd be a nice, comforting way of going into places rather than having to show your authority with a handshake. Let me know. Let's have a chat. 0428 927 927. Kiss or handshake. Chuck me a message. This is Noz for Insomnia on your Tuesday morning. Stick with us.
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That was Don't Worry Baby, Dom, Dollar and Tiger here on the Beat of Adelaide. It's Noz for your Tuesday mornings. Satisfy, Calvin Harris. I heard it at the club the other week. A perfect way to start the night off and maybe start your Tuesday off. 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Satisfy, Calvin Harris and Jazzy here on the Beat of Adelaide. 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

0: Co-Broke Boys, Disco Lines, and Tinashe. You with Noz for your Tuesday morning insomnia. Having a read through the headlines on your Tuesday morning, of course, Toowoomba up in Queensland is going viral for a festival of viral foods they're putting together. It's called the Viral Food Festival. So what they're going to do is get all these viral foods you've seen, like the crookie, which is a croissant cookie. Make that make sense. I don't know how that works. Actually, I haven't looked that up. I've just seen it in the article. Probably should look up what it looks like. We've got a rainbow toasty, which is a toasty with rainbow cheese on the inside. Another option you've got is all the cakes that seemed, I don't know the proper name for them, but the cakes that are molded like fruits. And you can go up there and you can try all these viral foods. I'd like to know, would the people pay money for a viral food knowing it's probably going to be bad? I think Fresh should chuck me on a business flight up to Toowoomba and go test out all of their new viral foods at the Viral Food Festival. Chuck a message through to the line, say, send Nora to Toowoomba, 0428927927. No extra context that required apart from that. Send him up to Toowoomba. Hey, lots coming up for you. Of course, Closure is coming up, DOD featuring Hayley May. I'm loving that one. It's going to play for you in the next 5 minutes. Stick with us. 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
3: There's weddings, birthdays, funerals is obviously up there.
2: Yeah, it was an accident. It was a bit of a late day. So I thought, you know what? I deserve a knockoff. Get there. Place is heaving. At this point, I had no idea it was a funeral. I thought it was just some party. I'm sitting down and that's when I start to realize everyone's wearing black. I start taking a closer look at the people around. There are people crying and sobbing.
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2: 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To which there is a slideshow.
3: Classic.
2: That's when I start to think, oh, God, I should probably leave.
3: Yeah, because you crashed a funeral.
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That was Gordon City featuring Caroline Byrne, Run It Back, here on the Beat of Adelaide, Fresh 92.7. And make sure you're keeping an ear out today for the F word. 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In the meantime, Thumbs, Jiggets featuring Lamb. I'm going to play it for you now here on the Beat of Adelaide. You would not for Insomnia on Fresh 92.7.

0: One question, Clooney and Groove Theory. You're with Noz for your Tuesday morning insomnia here on Fresh 92.7. Hey, T, we do try it Tuesday every week. It's something I do on my Tuesday morning shift because I can do what I want. It's where I teach a Gen Z slang word as your resident Gen Z here at Fresh. 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

0: Bad Angel, Anima and Lisa, you're on the beat of Adelaide. 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You're with Noz for your Tuesday morning. Hey, the show might be almost over for today, but you got to be listening all day because the F word is going to be snuck somewhere in our day today. That's the F stands for fresh. 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We got Tom and Callum on from 7 to 10am, the wake-up call next from 6am, and of course news after 7. Lots coming up for your Tuesday. It was lovely hanging out with you. That was Noz for your Tuesday morning insomnia. You're on the beat of Adelaide, Fresh 92.7.
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Good morning. Yes, you're here with me, Miz, on the beat of Adelaide, fresh 92.7. We're getting well and truly stuck into your 6 a.m, which means we are packing the hour full of iconic tunes to get you ready to smash out the day. We've got some brand new music from Eli Oakes and Fisher that you're going to want to stay tuned for. But to kick us off, we have got Darude and Mashton Kutcher with Hype. You're on Fresh.

0: Yes, it's a brand new release from Eli Oakes with Baby Doll. You're hanging out with me, Miz, for your wake-up call on the beat of Adelaide, Fresh 92.7. 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But when you hear the F-bomb, be the first person to call through and you'll get your chance to spin the wheel and win your share of thousands of dollars in prizes. Most of them are decent, I can't lie. Some of them are average, but they all do start with the letter F. So yeah, get involved. You're on Fresh.
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That was Sunny Federa with Let Me Be In Your Arms. But up next, we have a track that actually samples one of my favourite tunes from 2002. 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

0: Calvin Harris and Jesse Razor with Ocean. You've been hanging out with me, Miz, for your wake up call on the beat of Adelaide, Fresh 92.7. I really hope, however you're spending your Tuesday morning, I at least kicked it off to a fantastic start. But make sure you're keeping it locked on Fresh, because the boys, Tom and Callum, will be rolling into the studio at 7 a.m. to take you through for your brekkie. And of course, as for me, catch me here same time tomorrow if you know what's good for you. My name is Miz, and you've been listening to The Wake Up Call on Fresh 92.7.
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0: Since the inception of their bromance, Tom and Callum have done pretty much everything. 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
1: Damn, phone's dead. 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
1: 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The beat of Adelaide, it's 7 o'clock, 13 degrees right now around town. Going for a top of 17 today with a clearing shower.
3: Yes, Tom, another day of the F-bomb. Your chance to listen out for a celebrity. Could be throughout our show, throughout the rest of the day, where a celebrity will say the word fresh and you just call up and then you get a spin of the wheel with heaps of prizes on there.
1: Yes, first clue coming up just after 8 o'clock for that. But Callum, before we jump into the music, got a fun fact for you.
3: Yep.
1: Do you know the New York City Police Department has an annual budget of $3.3 billion? That is larger than all but 19 of the world's armies.
3: Yeah, wow. That's a crazy amount of money.
1: Heaps of money, hey. I mean, and there's still so much crime in New York.
3: I was going to say, well, it is like the epicenter of crime. I mean, it's what you see in all the movies and stuff. It's the big hotspot, but yeah. It's a lot of money to go into it for sure.
1: $3.3 billion. There you go. We're jumping into the music now. Kicking things off, it's a Dom Dolla Relapse and Pure Tone, Addicted to Bass.

0: It's Milky and Mole Grab with Just the Way You Are for your Tuesday morning. You're hanging out with Tom and Callum at 7:13. We're stepping into the newsroom.
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2: Yes, starting off, passengers coming to Australia will soon complete a digital arrival card. So if you think about when you come into the country overseas from a holiday and stuff like that, those paper cards you have to fill out where you get every letter inside the box and all that, they're trying to eliminate that. So they've trialled a bunch of different ones with Qantas, with other states, but it'll expand to Adelaide and then eventually everywhere. It'll be on an app.
3: All right.
2: So I'm all for it. This is one of those ones where out with the old fashioned, in with the new. Those papers are annoying, so it would be good to use an app for that one. But people are finding it pretty easy, so they'll probably transition. In other news, for the first time, humanoid robots have completed live surgeries.
3: Ah.
2: So the robots are doing surgeries over
3: what in a... What kind of surgery?
2: So it's over in a university in San Diego, where there's a bunch of engineers, surgeons working on it. What they did was a gallbladder removal surgery on a pig.
3: And how did it go?
2: Really good.
3: Yeah, right.
2: Yeah. So it worked out really well. It's a good step towards potentially robots doing human surgeries. Take it as you will.
3: I don't know. I don't know if I trust him.
2: See, well, they did really well on the gallbladder with the pig.
3: Yeah.
2: That's the thing. So that's they're hoping they can be used for humans in a short amount of time in years to come. But yeah, it is one of those dicey ones though. So it's all well and good to say they've done it on a pig, but when it actually comes to a family member, a friend that's having surgery, it's obviously a bit different. In other news, over 500 babies in Peru have been named after Erling Haaland.
3: Yeah, right.
2: At least 468 with Haaland and 91 with the full name, just showing how popular he is at the moment, particularly over in South America. He is huge. So yeah, all the babies being named after him, which is really interesting, especially with the World Cup on.
3: Did you see him returning to Norway and he steps off the plane with nothing but a bag over one shoulder and a stuffed raccoon drinking whiskey in the other?
2: What? That's ridiculous. That's not a thing.
3: Yeah, it is.
2: What? Haaland?
3: Haaland, yeah. He bought a stuffed raccoon that's drinking whiskey in America. And that's what he flew back with.
2: He's a strange guy, really likable. I can see why he's getting babies named after him. But
3: he's really just effortlessly really funny.
2: He's a really, really funny guy. Yeah, everyone's favourite player at the moment.
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1: Tom, have you seen the new invention that's come out for Play-Doh?
0: New Play-Doh?
1: New Play-Doh has come out. It's a big one. It's adult Play-Doh.
0: Oh.
1: So adult Play-Doh is coming out. It's never been done before, but it's all the hype at the moment.
0: I'm sorry, but can't children's Play-Doh also just be adult Play-Doh?
1: Because that's the thing. I guess like an adult could just whip out the Play-Doh and just be an adult
0: Play-Doh,
1: right?
0: What is it like?
1: Right?
0: Colors so intense the kids can't handle it.
1: Yeah.
0: Oh my God, this green's so vibrant.
1: Yeah, yeah. Maybe they go past the general colors. There's no red, green, blue. There's violets. There's, you know, yeah there's all the complicated ones. No, it's actually what it is, and they've only done one of them, and this is why they're making it into an adult thing. And it's kind of what they've done with Lego as well. I guess you could put it around the house. It's like a vase with flowers, and you make the flowers out of Play-Doh.
0: And so I was thinking we're going to make the vase like it's a scene out of Ghost.
1: No, yeah.
0: But that would Play-Doh.
1: That would be very adult-like, wouldn't it? But like, so it's the vase, and then you make the stems out of Play-Doh, and then it tells you how to make the actual flowers out of Play-Doh, and you stick it onto all the plants and stuff, and then people are using it for furniture in the house. So
0: furniture?
1: Play-Doh furniture as well could be a bit of a thing wrapped in this one.
0: Wouldn't the flowers
1: melt
0: of Play-Doh? Well, I just assume it would wilt and fall down. Like, does it have the strength to hold up? And what do you mean furniture? People are making an entire chair out of Play-Doh?
1: Or there's no chair yet. There's just the vase. But, like, yeah, kind of like an ornament around the house. So people are putting, like, Play-Doh flowers around the house, which I think looks ridiculous. Yeah. Imagine putting that near the window and it heats up.
0: Yeah.
1: Someone coming over. Sorry, your bloody flowers are melting over there.
0: Yeah, because you mentioned like Lego did this.
1: Yeah,
0: The Lego flowers, but
1: And I
0: far
1: think,
0: out.
1: I think
0: Play-Doh.
1: It's Play-Doh.
0: Play-Doh flowers.
1: I think it's a wild concept. I never got around the Lego flowers. Now we got Play-Doh. Can we just get real damn flowers in a house?
0: Is it edible?
1: Oh, well, all Play-Doh is edible now.
0: Is it?
1: Yeah, I looked it up because I thought it was toxic. When, like, Play-Doh now is... And look it up. It's all just high. I don't want to say anything that'll do me in case it is toxic, but I'm pretty sure it's just high salt content. It's just flour, water, and a lot of salt. So if you ingest it, it'll give you like diarrhea and make you throw up and stuff, but it's not going
0: to
1: kill you.
0: Yes. Store-bought Play-Doh is non-toxic, but not meant to be eaten.
1: Yeah. Chuck it on your steak. Bit of salt.
0: You're going to get a news update from Jane.
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3: Hey, good morning. Here are your headlines. The Indian company favoured to take over the Whyalla Steelworks is contesting claims of millions in alleged unpaid bills and undelivered coal orders in Australia. SafeWork SA has stopped work on a Glenelg multi-storey building after workers were photographed balancing on ledges without harnesses and scaffolding. And new data shows Gen Z investors locked out of the property market are using aggressive strategies in a bid to grow their wealth instead. Turning to sport, Essendon has thrown its hat in the ring for Melbourne midfielder and former South Aussies Tom Sparrow, who is said to be in Port Adelaide sights as a replacement for Zach Butters.
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3: Today we're heading for a few showers and a top of 17. And right now in the city, it's 12 degrees. That's the latest Fresh news. There's more traffic in 15. 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

0: Tobias, stay with me through the night for your Tuesday morning at 7:37 here on Fresh 92.7, hanging out with Tom and Callum. Callum, I went to a baby shower Saturday afternoon, and the soon-to-be parents said that they'd love it if people could get their favourite childhood book and write a message in it for the baby. So I was tasked with buying a book, so of course Saturday morning went to buy the book, and first thing, could not for the life of me see my favourite childhood books. I was looking for, you know, your Possum Magics, Rainbow Fish, Harry McClary.
1: Yeah, there's not a thing.
0: Couldn't see a single one, at least at this bookstore. So ended up, got a five stories in one Dr. Seuss book.
1: It's probably as close as you're going to get to the old classics.
0: Yeah.
1: I mean, it's a good choice, but
0: Between that or Where's Wally?
1: Yeah, good one.
0: Yeah. And so my partner was running late, so she called me and said the words I really did not want to hear Saturday morning. Tom, I'm running late. You'll need a ride in the book.
1: Oh, you're going to... Yeah, it's a bit of a monumental one because... I mean, it's a big deal with the babies coming to Earth, and you got to write them something.
0: I don't even write in my grandma's card.
1: Yeah.
0: I'm handballing that stuff off to mum. I have a terrible strike rate of stuffing up what I'm writing in cards.
1: Is it like a handwriting thing, or is it just not knowing what to say?
0: No, I've actually got quite neat handwriting. It's just... I stuff it up
1: just
0: every time.
1: Getting like up in your head about what to write. You've written the sentence. You're like, that sucks. I can't go back.
0: It could be anything from, you know, like the palm of my hand, the side of my hand smudging the ink.
1: Yep.
0: To making a stupid spelling mistake, to just writing the wrong thing and thinking, why did I write that?
1: Yeah. Okay. So you get a bit anxious about it.
0: Yeah. So she's told me after writing the book, then hangs up. And now I'm freaking out. I'm getting writer's block. I'm like, I don't know what the hell to write to a baby. I don't even know the baby. No one knows the baby.
1: Yeah.
0: What am I meant to say to this baby? So I call my partner back up. I'm saying things like, what the hell do I write to a baby? They can't even read yet. What age can babies read? Am I addressing a baby or like a five-year-old?
1: Well, the funny thing is as well, at what point in the baby's life are you addressing? Are you addressing the baby when they're competent enough to actually read Dr.
0: Yeah,
1: Seuss?
0: Yeah, like, hey, good luck at school.
1: Yeah. Glad to know you're 10 years old now and you are capable of reading this note I've written you. Yeah, I guess it's a funny thing as well because some people would write in the card directly to the parents.
0: Yeah.
1: I would be writing to the baby.
0: Yeah.
1: I would be like, hope this book finds you well.
0: So when I called her up, she said, well, first of all, we'll make the message to the parents.
1: Yeah.
0: I thought, well, that makes, I guess, a little bit of sense. So we came up with a message together to the parents and to the baby. And then I had to pre-write it down. I had these sticky notes. I wrote down the message on two sticky notes so I just could refer back to that. And it should happen without any dramas, right? I wrote the wrong word down and stuffed up the message.
1: Oh, really?
0: Yeah.
1: You botched it.
0: Yeah. I went to write the word isn't, like isn't that right?
1: Yeah.
0: And I started to write isn't it.
1: Isn't it?
0: Isn't it good?
1: What? She thinks bloody Ali G is writing in the card or something. Yeah. Can you imagine the kid when they're 10 years old and they're asking their parents, who was the Cockney English guy that was writing in my card all those years ago?
0: So I've gotten as far as I-N-N and then I was like, what am I doing? So then with the Sharpie, I've kind of tried to make the two N's into one really large S.
1: This is actually horrible. I didn't, like, when you said I always stuff it up, how could it be this bad?
0: I don't know. I just don't have a good track record for writing in cards or anything.
1: Yeah.
0: So I always just handball this sort of thing off. And this is why we are going to go to the text line on 0428-927-927. That's my little bit of anxiety. We want to know what mundane task makes you anxious.
1: Yeah, what little thing that typically doesn't make people anxious just ticks your nerve a little bit. It could be ringing someone's doorbell.
0: Oh, yeah, good one.
1: Being the last one to arrive at a party.
0: Oh,
1: walking in, being the last one. Not being able to order takeaways over the phone.
0: A lot of people, especially Gen Zs, Gen Alphas, really struggle with the phone calls.
1: They do. They think it's really, really nerve-wracking hopping on and just ordering a bit of takeaway.
0: Maybe if you do have a bit of fear of phone calls, you can call us right now, 1-300-73-73-74, and we can show you it's not that hard.
1: Yeah,
0: it's
1: break
0: not
1: that fear. Bad. Yeah, just
0: absolutely.
1: Jump on.
0: Otherwise, text through to us on 0428-927-927. What mundane task makes you anxious, Adelaide? You're with Tom and Callum. We're going to get a road update from Jane here.
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3: In Ashford, it's chock-a-block northbound on South Road to Richmond Road. Over in Gillman, the Port River Expressway is slow westbound to Perkins Drive. And in Parkside, Unley Road has delays southbound to Clyde Street. Watch out for speed cameras targeting Walkerville Terrace, Gilberton and Wattle Street, Fullerton. There's more news and traffic in 15. 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

past wound that I've known. I've let it go. 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

0: Golden Features with Vigil for your Tuesday morning, 7:52 here on Fresh 92.7. We're going to the text line on 0428 927 927. What mundane task makes you anxious? Mine is writing into cards or just writing into anything. I wrote into a children's book on the weekend for a baby shower.
1: Yep.
0: Didn't want to do it. I was forced to do it. I've got a bad track record with writing into things like this.
1: Yeah, yeah.
0: And lo and behold, I ended up stuffing it up at the end.
1: Yeah, it's going to happen. You know what's a big one as well? When someone leaves the workplace, we do a similar thing where we write in a big note, I didn't even know what to say now.
0: Yeah, yeah.
1: Good
0: yeah.
1: luck.
0: Yeah.
1: So, like, that's always really awkward and you don't know what to write.
0: Yeah, when someone leaves, we used to do it for people's birthdays too, and it would just kind of get sprung on you. Be like, hey, here's the card. We're doing the birthday in 5 minutes. Like,
1: yeah.
0: What?
1: Write something about them. Write something that they'll remember forever, something that they'll cherish. And it's like, I can't think of something right now.
0: And also, there's a bit of an expectation when you're the ones on air to,
1: yeah,
0: write,
1: absolutely.
0: To write something really good.
1: 100%. But it never goes down that way. But that's also why we asked Tom, went to the Fresh Fam, what are these mundane things that make you anxious?
0: Yes, we've got Jake from Woodcroft texting in saying, calling in sick to work, knowing I have to speak to the boss.
1: Yeah, that's a good one.
0: That is a good one. Whether you're actually sick or faking it, either way, it's still terrible.
1: Yeah, anything talking to the boss. This one from Georgia, cooking eggs. Once I hard-boiled an egg and I bit into it and it was 90% raw, no matter how I cook them, I freak out and make my partner take over.
0: Yeah,
1: hey, eggs. A bit of egg anxiety.
0: Anxiety.
1: Yes.
0: Got this one from Sandra. As soon as I have to cook for someone, it all goes downhill. I'll burn things, spill them, smoke out the kitchen. I just like to stick to toast.
1: Mm. See, I really don't like people watching me cook. It's very like, just keep your eyes off. Otherwise,
0: right.
1: I'm going to stuff it up.
0: I don't like people in the kitchen with me, but that's got nothing to do with anxiety. It's just I'm just like, get out of my way.
1: Get out, yeah, 100%. How about this one here? I love this one, an airport one. Going through security at the airport, knowing I haven't packed anything bad. So true. You could be the cleanest person in the world. No,
0: what about,
1: you know,
0: when
1: there's no contraband.
0: When the scanning goes off and they're like, sir, can you step over here? And you're like, oh, man.
1: Oh, it's finally happening.
0: Man,
1: where are the cameras?
0: I know I shouldn't have ordered this belt from Colombia.
1: From Michael, talking through the monitor at the drive-thru.
0: Yeah.
1: I always freak out and forget what I came for. Sometimes the pressure can be on in the drive-thru. If you've got a bunch of people in your car and you're doing multiple orders, it can get a bit like that, I reckon.
0: Yeah, yeah, 100%. I don't love going to the drive. I'd rather talk to them in person, in store. Got this one from Emily. When you're leaving a hangout and you guys both drive away at the same time and you and your mate are behind each other and it's super awkward, even worse when it's double lanes and you're side by side. Okay, I understand it. I kind of like it when I'm driving alongside someone.
1: I think it's funny when you're side by side and then you do the shackers, you point at each other. Yeah. Good times. Tammy said, washing a wooden spoon by hand gives me anxiety. Makes me clench my teeth just thinking about it.
0: I know exactly what they mean.
1: Oh, do you? Yeah. See, I don't get that with the wooden spoons. I don't get the sensory kind of thing from it.
0: When a menu is more than one page of food, I have such terrible menu anxiety. I could genuinely sit there for 2 hours if allowed. Yeah.
1: Ooh.
0: I know that feeling too.
1: That's a great one. I mean, yeah, when you go to, particularly Chinese restaurants, usually have like 50 things on the menu. Takes way too long to order. You can't think. How about this one here? Morning, boys. Ordering Uber Eats. I have had nights where I've doom scrolled Uber Eats for over an hour and decided just to go to bed because I was so conflicted. Now, whenever I open the app, I am overcome with anxiety. It's not what you want.
0: No.
1: Panic attack when you want to order food.
0: And we have just had Tanner text in saying, hey, here's practice for you. It's my birthday today. Pen me a birthday wish live.
1: Oh.
0: I've actually got a pen in my hand.
1: Yeah. What would you say?
0: Well, let's just do it on the spot really quick.
1: Yeah, I'll kick it off.
0: Dear Tanner.
1: Happy birthday. I feel like that's a good start.
0: Happy. Oh, my God.
1: Just write it. Just write it. Happy. Do you happy birthday. Have a great
0: Tommy
1: day.
0: Love, Tommy Callum. Wait.
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1: Watch out for a crash on the southeastern freeway near the Mount Barker ramp, affecting inbound traffic. Over in Hilton, traffic is building eastbound on Henny Beach Road to South Road. And in South Plimpton, it's slow going northbound to Marion Road to Crossroad. Watch out for speed cameras targeting Tuzmore Avenue, Leebrook and Wakefield Road, Adelaide.
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1: Hey, it's Jane and here's what's happening. The Indian company favoured to take over the Whyalla Steelworks is contesting claims of millions in alleged unpaid bills and undelivered coal orders in Australia. Jindal International's Australian business is defending misleading deceptive conduct allegations in federal court, with claims unpaid bills and unfilled orders could total more than $250 million. SafeWork SA has stopped work on a Glenelg building site after workers were photographed balancing on ledges without harnesses and scaffolding. SafeWork SA issued a stop work notice for the new apartment building on St John's Row after neighbours complained workers risked falling from up to 10 metres. And new data shows Gen Z investors locked out of the property market are using aggressive strategies in an attempt to grow their wealth instead. Micro-investing platform Reyes Invest has found 80% of its Gen Z clients are opting for growth-focused portfolios, with 1 in 5 under 45 holding cryptocurrencies and only 15% opting for a conservative approach. Turning to sport, Essendon has thrown its hat in the ring for Melbourne midfielder and former South Aussie Tom Sparrow, who's also said to be in Port Adelaide's sights as a replacement for Zach Butters. The Bombers are in a race to install a new coach by the end of the season, with former captain James Heard said to be in the mix. But in the meantime, the club faces a potential $50,000 fine after young guns Sullivan Roby and Angus Clark were cited for umpire contact.
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1: Today we're heading for a few showers and a top of 17, and right now in the city it's 12 degrees. That's the latest Fresh News. More traffic in 15. 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
0: Since the inception of their bromance, Tom and Callum have done pretty much everything. They've been astronauts on the International Space Station.
2: Damn, phone's dead. 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
2: Yes, happy Tuesday morning. You're hanging out with your mates, Tom and Callum, here on Fresh 92.7. The Beat of Adelaide, Callum, coming up in the next 15 minutes is your very first clue for the day for the F-bomb.
3: Yes, love this one. Keep tuned in. It's also very vital. It's very important to hear out for the clue and know just what to listen out for the rest of the day.
2: Yeah, absolutely. Your chance to... All you got to do, be that first caller through to spin that wheel and win the prize on the wheel.
3: Tell you what, there's some damn good prizes on that wheel. Some very, very good prizes. I want my hands on them. I'm very jealous. But yeah, hopefully someone can win it today.
2: It's 8:06. We're going to jump straight back into the music with Jiggets and Charlotte Plank, Car Crash. It's a Tuesday morning on Fresh 92.7. 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

0: It's Ella Henderson and Rudimental with Alibi for your Tuesday morning here on Fresh 92.7, the beat of Adelaide. It's 8:15.
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0: That's right, across 3 whole weeks, we are dropping the F-bomb here on air, where every day a different celebrity will join the airwaves to drop the F-bomb fresh. 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
2: Really had to crane your neck there to get a view of the whole wheel. 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
0: yes, I'm trying to look behind me.
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2: So, really good prizes here. And, of course, if you're into the fresh merch, you might win a fresh stress ball.
0: Oh, God, the fresh stress ball, possibly... one of the biggest underdogs on this prize, on this F-Wheel prizes, because not only is it a stress ball, it's also a bouncy ball. It's a 2-in-1.
2: Yeah, 100%.
0: They're a lot of fun.
2: Let's just say you're getting your money's worth with this ball.
0: Yeah, which is nothing, because this is all free as long as you're the first caller through.
2: Yes.
0: Yep. Now, Callum, today's celebrity that is coming onto the fresh airwaves to drop the bomb is none other than... it's Flume. Flume will be dropping the F-bomb at some point today. All you got to do is, once you hear Flume come on and drop the F-bomb, you have to call us on 1300 73 73 74. Do we have a clue?
2: Yeah, we do have a clue. Should we hear it? It is Afternoon Delight.
3: Gonna find my baby, gonna hold her tight, gonna grab some afternoon delight.
0: All right. Well, one of the fat cats has obviously written these clues. Afternoon Delight.
2: There you go.
0: Could be with Steph. Could be with Simo. Could be later on.
2: Yeah, exactly right.
0: Who knows?
2: It's definitely down that end of the day, though, so listen out around then.
0: We'll give you another clue in about an hour's time. You're with Tom and Callum. Drop the F-bomb for the next few weeks. We're only here on Fresh 92.7. 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

0: 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Oh, Shed King.
1: Shed King!
0: Please give us some, mate, back.
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2: In Black Forest, it's slow heading west on Cross Road to South Road. Over in Plimpton, traffic's heavy eastbound on Anzac Highway to Marion Road. And in Stepney, Paynham Road is slow inbound to Fullerton Road. Watch out for speed cameras targeting Osmond Terrace, Norwood and Port Wakefield Road, Waterloo Corner. There's more news and traffic in 15. 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

0: It's Camel Fat and Josh Gigante with So Good for your Tuesday morning on Fresh 92.7, the beat of Adelaide. It's 8.27. You're hanging out with your mates, Tom and Callum.
1: Tom, there's a really popular online trend at the moment where people are given a phrase and they have to recite that phrase in a variety of different emotions given to them.
0: Yes, the four emotion challenge all over TikTok and Instagram.
1: Huge. Yeah. Everyone's doing it. And some of these phrases, I guess, there's a bit of variety in them. Some of them lend towards being a little bit on the cruder side.
0: Yes, things where, that we cannot say on the radio.
1: We asked one of the fat cats. He said, hey, look,
0: maybe absolutely not.
1: Tone it down. Tone it down a little bit. So that's where it's headed. But we do have a phrase, Tom, and we do want to throw each other those emotions and see how we'd respond to it.
0: Yes, the phrase is, did you trim your hedges? We have in front of us each a bowl of all different emotions. We'll pick one emotion and then read out the emotion, then do the phrase.
1: All right, let's do it. I'll pick out one. Floaty.
0: Okay.
1: All right. Did you trim your hedges?
0: Is it hot in here?
1: Feeling sweaty over there, are you?
0: Confused. Did you trim your hedges?
1: Yeah, I like it. I would be very confused as well. Angry. Did you trim your hedges?
0: Happy. Did you trim your hedges?
1: Big smile all around on that one. Sad. Did you trim your hedges?
0: Excited. Oh my God, did you trim your hedges?
1: All right, confused. Did you trim your hedges?
0: Supportive. Oh my God. Did you trim your hedges?
1: I feel really supportive with that.
0: Yeah.
1: Next time I trim my hedges, I'll think of that support coming my way.
0: Give me a phone.
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3: Inbound on Kensington Road to the Britannia roundabout. Over in Wingfield, traffic's building westbound on Grand Junction Road to Gallipoli Drive. And in Hilton, Richmond Road is choked heading east to South Road. Watch out for speed cameras targeting Lefevre Terrace, North Adelaide and Martins Road, Salisbury Downs.
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3: Hey, it's Jane and here are your headlines. A former SA cricketer has pleaded guilty to aggravated assault of his 8-year-old son. Only two jurisdictions are lining up to participate in the nationwide gun buyback, with South Australia slamming the federal government for a lack of public consultation. And the bank of mum and dad used to help kids into home ownership has slammed shut since the federal budget's changes to investment property taxes. Turning to sport, Port key forward Mitch Georgiadis looks set to sign again with the club after rumours he was likely to head back to West Coast in his hometown.
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3: Today we're heading for a few showers and a top of 17. And right now in the city, it's 13 degrees. There's more traffic in 15. 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
1: Callum, this morning we're getting spooky.
0: And there's no way, a better way to get into the spooky vibe than talking to a couple of ghost hunters. Right now we're joined by Angela Arcardi and Peter Casalato, two Aussie paranormal investigators who have dedicated their lives to uncovering the paranormal. As seen in their upcoming documentary, The Ghost Chronicles, where they explore the city of York, England, arguably one of the most haunted places in the world. Welcome, Angela and Peter. How are you guys? Thanks for joining us.
2: Thanks for joining. Thank you.
3: Thanks for having us. This is absolutely amazing. Thank you, mate.
4: Guys, this documentary sounds fantastic. And like we said, it's in the city of York, which is actually filled with dungeons, gallows, and a history of death. Do you feel like you're being watched when you're there? What's the experience like?
3: Oh, my God. York is absolutely crazy. There's a pub nearly on every corner, and each hotel has their own story, has their own ghost. There's something like 149 ghosts in
4: York.
3: Wow,
4: right.
3: It's insane.
4: So they have a number of the amount of ghosts. Is that just based on sightings?
1: Do they have a yellow pages for the ghosts, like the ghost pages?
2: Definitely the amount of sightings.
1: Have you been to York before, or was this a first time for the two of you?
2: Second time. First time was just exploring and getting to know the city, and then got the opportunity to go back and film this feature documentary.
4: Yeah, right.
1: Amazing.
4: Like you said, there's plenty of pubs in York and there's really spooky ones.
1: Are they all evil ghosts, or have we got some Casper the Friendly ghosts in there?
2: Definitely friendly. Definitely.
4: Okay. Oh, cool. Yeah, well, that's good. So it's like a ghost city. Do people know of York to be the ghost city, or did they get plenty of tourists that just go through there and like, oh, crap, there's a lot of supernatural stuff going on here?
3: Well, there's a lot of tourists that actually do ghost tours there. You've got to realise the history with Romans and Vikings goes back centuries. And a lot of people don't realise that it's not the building, but the land underneath that holds that energy.
1: Wow. So you filmed inside the Golden Fleece, which we found out is often called the most haunted pub in Britain. Is it easy to unwind and have a pint there, or was it more nerve-wracking beer?
3: It's funny you say that, you know, like the history with it is that old, but you can go out the back of the Golden Fleece and have a pint.
2: Yeah.
3: But there's definitely a feel in the hotel.
4: Hopefully there's a ghost that can shout your drinks here and there. That'd
1: be handy. Pour a pint.
4: Yeah.
1: Good head, Mr. Ghost.
4: When all the beer goes missing, it was the ghost.
1: Yeah, it wasn't.
4: Sculled the whole keg, the menace.
2: That'd be a great excuse.
4: Now, guys, pretty standard question. Have you guys seen a ghost? You're talking about the feeling and stuff, but have you seen one in front of you?
2: Absolutely. Yeah. See, I've got some great evidence on Spirit Corps Australia. That's my platform. And I've got teams all around the world through Canada and Scotland and so on. And the evidence that we've captured has just been remarkable.
3: As for myself, I'm a co-creator of Night Watchers Paranormal Australia with Dan Rickard. We've got a lot of brilliant evidence. Wow. When we went to Scotland, we were taken to this castle. We went there like 2 o'clock in the morning. The girls were down in the dungeon area filming for Spirit Crew, where myself went inside the castle upstairs. And you've got to think, this place is in the middle of nowhere. We walked around and heard like a cackle. And this is 2 o'clock in the morning, freezing cold, and there was no one there. We stopped and went, did you hear that? It was crazy.
1: As ghost hunters yourself and paranormal investigators, I'm sure you have top tier equipment. I've always wondered, what kind of equipment do you carry around? Because I think proton packs from Ghostbusters or the PKE meters.
2: Look, we do. We've got a lot of equipment. We usually use a K2 meter. We've also got this amazing device that we got from Germany. It's called the Ammaline Box.
3: Anyone that actually does want to try ghost hunting or do paranormal investigating, there's only three things you really need. Get a voice recorder. Sometimes spirits love to talk on voice recordings that we can't hear. Intuition, like Ange said, is another thing to use. And then thirdly, your phone, your camera on your phone. Record.
4: Okay. I had spare undies as the third guest. But, that's where my mind was going.
2: Maybe we're going to take you out one. Maybe we're going to take you guys out one night.
1: Oh, we would actually love that. We would love that.
2: We'll make it happen.
4: Yeah, I mean, speaking of things in the local area, can you tell us what the most haunted spot in Australia is, if not the most haunted spot in Adelaide?
2: Most haunted spot in Adelaide. I remember I went to Morgan Terminus Hotel. It's where they used to house the bodies when the morgue ran out of room.
1: Yeah.
2: And I tell you, the interaction we had there, we had a little girl spirit actually throw the ball at us back and forth.
4: Oh, my God.
2: We had doors slamming. We had a lot of the light fixtures moving side to side, footsteps running up and down the hallways.
3: What we'd like to do, guys, is actually give away some free tickets to the premiere of the Ghost Chronicles.
4: Yeah.
1: Amazing.
4: Absolutely.
1: Well, all you got to do is text through to us right now, 0428 927 927 GHOST, and you could be seeing the new documentary, The Ghost Chronicles. Angela and Peter, thanks so much for joining us this morning. We can't wait for the new doco, and good hunting.
2: Thank you.
3: One last thing I want to say, before I want to give a massive shout out to our director, Jason Figgis, and our producer, John West. These two guys are absolutely amazing at what they do. And with their vision, the Ghost Chronicles has now become reality.
1: You beauty. Awesome. Well, thanks so much for your time this morning. Have a great rest of your day.
2: Thank you.
3: Thanks, guys.
2: Bye.
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6: In the city, Morfitt Street is heavy going inbound to North Terrace. Over in Black Forest, it's chock-a-block eastbound on Crossroad to South Road, and in Parkside, expect delays westbound on Greenhill Road to King William Road. Watch out for speed cameras targeting Craig Hill Road, St George's and Duthie Street, Unley. 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
1: Hey, it's Jane, and here's what's happening. A former SA cricketer has pleaded guilty to aggravated assault of his 8-year-old son. Former fast bowler Paul Roth admitted guilt over the incident, with the boy being locked outside the home in the early hours of the morning. But his lawyer said Roth had acted unwisely to stop the boy disturbing his older brother, who is struggling with significant health issues. Only two jurisdictions are lining up to join the nationwide gun buyback, with South Australia slamming the federal government for a lack of public consultation. Police Minister Michael Brown says South Australia can't sign up to a scheme without national consensus, and only the ACT and New South Wales are locked in. And the bank of mum and dad used to help kids into home ownership has slammed shut since the federal budget's changes to investment property taxes. New data shows the number of first home buyers receiving a family guarantee has almost halved since the federal budget to just 3.86%, down from 6.41% in February. Turning to sport, Port key forward Mitch Georgiades looks set to sign again with the club after rumours he was likely to head back to join West Coast in his hometown. He's said to have signed at Port for the next 2 years, despite having the potential for a lucrative contract on the open market. It's good news for the club, which expects Zach Butters to leave in the next few months.
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1: Today we're heading for a few showers and a top of 17. And right now in the city, it's 13 degrees. There'll be more news and traffic from 4:30 on Drive with Simo. 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
3: Yes.
2: Bonjour, bonsoir, joyeux, keto, zouzizoué.
3: Ooh, I'm going to guess you said, hello, Callum. Would you like to go out for a croquet monsoir today?
2: Good morning, sir. Happy Bastille Day.
3: Oh, very good. Very good.
2: Yes, hey. Today is Bastille Day.
3: Bastille Day, yeah. The French accent was sounding pretty top-notch.
2: I have been practicing that phrase, and I think I stuffed it up for like the last 10 minutes. I'll give it one more shot. Bonjour, monsieur. Joyeux keto, zouzoué.
3: Ooh, newsreader Jane, I feel like you're quite attentive to this.
2: You seem cultural.
3: Do you know a bit about French?
2: Well-travelled.
1: A little bit about French, yeah. Yes.
2: How would you rate that on the scale of 1 to 10?
1: I think that was a bit difficult to understand. I feel like you've gone for the Elysian, but yeah, without the...
3: That's quite rude. You sound more French than he does.
2: Google Translate? No.
1: I
2: need to get back on the Duolingo. We got plenty of great tracks coming at you this hour. Starting off, it's Haler featuring Nelly Furtado, Faded. It's 9.06 for your Tuesday morning. We're live and local till 10. You're on Fresh.

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0: is Zed featuring Hayley Williams with Stay the Night for your Tuesday morning. It's 9:16 here on Fresh 92.7. And Callum, since around March, we've been attempting to prove our theory correct. And so far, it's looking like we might have to accept maybe we were wrong.
1: Mm.
0: Our theory is that if you see a payphone ringing outright, you'd pick it up. Human curiosity, you know, it'd get the better of me. And as city rats ourselves, we've kind of isolated ourselves to the city. But today, in a kind of last-ditch attempt to prove ourselves correct, Tom and Callum moved to the suburbs.
1: Yeah, did you say we've been doing this since March?
0: Yeah, late March.
1: Mm. God, still no bites. Still no bites. The fish are all swimming out there, but they're not going to the payphones. It's really, really unfortunate. So yeah, we're forced to go to the suburbs.
0: Yes, the suburbs. Now, we thought we'd start branching out close to the city and keep moving out week by week until eventually we can't go any further.
1: Mm, yeah, we're just on the coast of Australia, a payphone right on the edge, right by the 12 apostles.
0: On the Great Ocean Road. Yeah. Today's payphone, I've picked it near a busy cafe.
1: Okay, cool.
0: Hopefully that gets it across the line, but also there's the risk that the cafe might drown out the sound of the ringing.
1: Yeah, worth a try. So where are we going?
0: We are going to the parade just in Norwood, not too far from where we are now.
1: Okay.
0: And this is right by Cafe Bongiorno.
1: So all right, let's do it.
0: Around the area. And we're away. Could today be the day that it all happens for us?
1: I have high hopes that it's the change of going to the suburbs could make it a little bit different. People's attitudes could be different in the suburbs. They're maybe more friendly. I don't know.
0: Maybe. Not the hustle and bustle of the city. I've got to get to work, you
1: exactly
0: know?
1: Right.
0: This is Norwood. There's a lot of retirees around there. Maybe just having a casual lunch, breakfast.
1: Yeah, some old couple walking their dog.
0: Yeah.
1: Could be going past right now.
0: Could be. There might not also be as well, though, which is how it sounds. It's kind of going.
1: Oh, I thought
0: that was it.
1: Why did that feel like there was a longer pause?
0: It was such a longer pause.
2: We're sorry. Your call cannot be completed at this time.
1: Norwood.
2: Please hang up and try your call again later. Thank you.
0: God
1: Norwood
0: damn.
1: Norwood is a bust.
0: Norwood's right. A bust.
1: We're going to have to go further out.
0: We're going to branch out again next week, Tuesday, just after 9 o'clock, when we attempt to put ourselves in the correct shoes of this theory.
1: Yeah, absolutely. I'm sure it'll work next week. I have high hopes for a Mawson Lakes at some point.
0: Okay.
1: Mawson Lakes feels right to me.
0: Okay.
1: I have a superstition. Well, let's do that next week.
0: Mawson Lakes next week. Stay tuned. It's 9:19 on Fresh.
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1: 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If you haven't heard about the F-bomb, every day a different celebrity will be joining us on the airwaves to drop the F-bomb. 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